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4: Talk about, talk about, talk about, talk about, talk about, talk about, talk about, talk about, talk about, talk about, talk about, talk about, talk about, talk about, talk about, talk about, talk about, talk about, talk about, talk about, talk about, talk about, talk about, talk about, talk about, talk about, talk about, talk about, talk about, talk about, talk about, talk about, talk about, talk about, talk about, talk about, talk about, talk about, talk about, talk about, talk about, talk about, talk about, talk about, talk about, talk about, talk about, talk about, talk about, talk about, talk about, talk about, talk about, talk about, talk about, talk about, talk about, talk about, talk about, talk about, talk about, talk about, talk about, talk about, talk about, talk about, talk about, talk about, talk about, talk about, talk about, talk about, talk about, talk about, talk about, talk about, talk about, talk about, talk about, talk about, talk about, talk about, talk about, talk about, talk about, talk about, talk about, talk about, talk about, talk about, talk about, talk about, talk about, talk about, tal

If you had one shot, one opportunity to seize everything you ever wanted in one moment, would you capture it?

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I blasted off the planet, rock that caused catastrophe, and it matters more because I had it. Now I had a thought about wreaking havoc on an opposition, kind of shocking, they want a static with precision. I'm automatic, quarterback, I ain't talking, sack and pack it up, I don't panic, batter back.

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0: 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And you let her go.
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1: ¿Dónde viven los hits?